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9: What's good? It's your boy Hone, 12 o'clock. Get that protein in, low carbs, low sugar, low fats. You'll be with me all the way to 3 o'clock. Happy Friday. We got some bowl, Piri and Awata, but here's Sons of Zion with good love. Keep it locked. The beat of the South.

The Who FM is putting out what they are here. Ho DNA coming up. We've got Corella, Liberty City, Bowl, Let Me Hold You coming up right now, featuring Omarion. Keep it locked. The beat of the South.

0: his way. That was Corella with Under the Covers. Up next, we've got Kōkori, Manu Taupunga, and we've got Tims of Love Me Cha Cha. Keep it locked, the beat of the South.
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2: Tahu. Tell me when to say love me, Ginger.

FM, up the mighty New Zealand Warriors. Go the Warriors. Obviously a hard loss over the weekend against the Sharks, but hey, new weekend and it's an exciting weekend for Ototahi. So I'll let you know more about the New Zealand Warriors game, who they got, where it's going to be, who's all going. Hey, don't miss it. We've got some D'Angelo, but here's Kōkori with Kotaua. Keep it locked. The beat of the South.

FM. That was your boy Hone. What's good? Hope you're having a beautiful day so far. Happy Friday. That was Cassie. That's me and you. Go the mighty New Zealand Warriors. The Wires will be taking on the Cowboys this weekend here in Ototahi Christchurch, our One New Zealand Stadium. Triple header too. The NRL Women's Wires team will be playing, and then the New South Wales Cup Wires, and then the mighty Wires at 4 p.m. It's sold out, so unlike you also, if you didn't get your tickets, hey, you had heaps of time. GG, shout out to Tanner Stowell-Smith. He'll be starting at prop. Let's go. Get amongst it. Hey, and it's at the new stadium. Let's push. We got Sam Miguel. Catch a fire. I've got a few. You're on. Tahoo!

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6: Coming up to 1 o'clock, we've got two more hours. Let's keep the vibes flowing. You're listening to Tera, the day show. Happy Friday. We've got some Neo Towers. Here's Wycliffe Jing with Sweetest Girl. You run.

Tahu FM, there's Towers with her aho. Shout out to my brother. He's been, you know, releasing all the waiata, helping everyone. I'd say he's the best te reo Māori translator and the best te reo artist in the country, hands down. Shout out to my boy, Himothy. He's a bit of a genius. Runs, trills, songwriting, Himothy. I'll put you on. We've got some Olivia Dean Maxwell, but here's Neo, Sexy Love. You're on Tahu.

0: there's Olivia Dean with a couple of minutes. Coming up next, we've got some T.I. Sizzle Jagger, and then we've got Sizzle's shirt. You're on Tahoo!
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0: Bahoo FM. Hey, the Super Rugby Finals is on this weekend, this Saturday, so I'll let you know who's in that, where it's going to be. It's going to be a big game between the best two teams. It's going to be a tough one, man. What a great weekend of sports. I'll let you know more in the next break. We've got some hope. Eric Bennett, but here's T.I. Live Your Life. Keep it locked. The beat of the South.
1: My what you need to do is be thankful for the life you got, you know what I'm saying? Stop looking at what you want.

Yahoo FM, there's hope with Pumo. The Super Rugby Finals is going down. This Saturday is going to be a big game, the 20th of June, at 7:05pm between the Hurricanes and the Chiefs. Who do you got, E Hua? I got the Waikato Chiefs, man. You know, they've been through a lot the last few years. They've made the finals. And then, you know, they come runners-up every year against the Crusaders. But yeah, it's a new team this year. I think Hurricanes are sharp, though, you know. A lot of talent across the paddock. But yeah, you know, through Damien McKenzie, we can do all things, man. Go the Waikato Chiefs. Get behind your team, E Hua. If you're in this Wellington Henry Stadium, it's going to be a beautiful game. To finish out, Tahi Karaka, we've got some Whitney Houston, Cora, with Kia Oroha Tia Tato. Keep it locked, the beat of the South.

0: The Who FM, there's Teddy Swims with All Gas No Breaks. We're coming up to 2 o'clock. I'll be back straight after the break. We've still got some more corduroy and bangers going down. Keep it locked. The beat of the South.
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6: Because why? We're coming up to 2 o'clock. We've got one more hour on your Friday. Happy Friday. Hadida Mere, let's finish the week off strong. We don't have long now. E hua. Got some Keilani Maka. Danelle Lewis, but here's Molly and Brett Young with Broke Heartbreak. Block the beat of the South.

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1: 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We got some LMI coming up, Tewehi and Hori Shaw. And then we got Ice Cube with It Was a Good Day, straight out of LA. Let's push, you're on Tahu.
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Kahoo FM, it's that time of the day. Te kupu o tera, I'll let you know the word of the day in the next break. This one will be perfect for you to use, you know, for, you know, around your kai, what you pick for your nutrition, you know. This will be perfect for you, e hoa. Think about it, it's beautiful. In the long term, longevity. We've got some Craig David, Lady Six. But here's Alamai with 100. Keep it locked, the beat of the South.

FM, kohone tēnei, ko te kupu Māori. O te rā, the word of the day, ei, waro waiha, carbs. That is our word, waro waiha, carbs. Earlier today it was pūmua protein, so, ei, nui ake, te pūmua, iti ake, te waro waiha, ei, high protein, low carbs, keep it simple, ei, to finish, te rā, on your Friday, we've got some Rebel Soldiers, Beyonce, Nico Walters, but here's Bo Miley, and the way less of no woman, no cry, keep it locked, the beat of the South.

Tahu FM, hope you enjoyed your time with me. On te ra, happy Friday. Neil will be filling in on te ihi from 3 to 7 for Poe, bringing you te ihi te wehi te wana, so make sure you tune into his show. Enjoy your weekend, man. Enjoy your weekend. I'll be in China for a few weeks doing some kapahaka of te whānau. It's going to be beautiful, you know, for New Zealand tourism, so enjoy it. I'll be back in a few weeks. Enjoy the weekend. Stay safe. See you soon. Hei kona. You're on Tahu.

0: Kia ora, nau mai ki te puna wānaka. If you want to learn te reo Māori, Ara Institute of Canterbury's got you covered with a free 10-hour Māori language and culture course starting in July. 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
2: Kia ora, kia ora, mauri ora. Here's your weather, bringing you the vibes for our pōpō. And look, it's given a little bit of everything, like a whānau potluck, where someone bought salad, but also someone bought fried bread. Starting off in Ōtautahi, you're sitting pretty with a high of about 20 degrees. Nice and mild, low-key giving, don't trust winter, she's being fake today, energy, okay? Kaikoura, you're looking at around 18 degrees, bit of cloud hanging around, but still decent. Over on the west coast, Hoki Tukia, Huama Classic, 16 degrees and rain. Honestly, at this point, if it's not raining, I'd be more concerned. Timaru, you're cruising at 17 degrees, but fresh in the morning, so layer up because we are not trying to catch a cold just for the aesthetic, okay? Otipoti, heading for a high of 15 degrees. Nice and crisp, giving. I regret getting out of bed, but I look good in this coat. And down in Waihaupai, 13 degrees with rain. So, yeah, it's giving moody, dramatic, and stay inside with a cuppa if you can.
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2: Kia ora, kia ora, mauri ora. Hi, everyone. This is your girl, Po, bringing you the ihi, the wehi, the one as we roll into the Savo on Te Ihi. That's right, back on the show, because Leon is back from Waihaupai, Invercargill, Ngā Manu Kōrero. She was telling me she had an amazing time down there. Congratulations to all the winners as well, to all the speakers too that represented for themselves, their whānau, their kura. Great job, rangatahi mā. It's 3 p.m. on Whakawhita Friday, so you already know the kaupapa today. We're taking a moment to slow it down.

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Today, we're tapping into that gratitude quarter, okay? Big or small. What are you thankful for this week? 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So stay locked in.

Tau FM, ko rā a Hops me te waiata kia mau, nei rā te hōtaka o te ihi. Ko ki mai aha ki taku hōtaka. Last two mornings I was covering the breakfast show for Liana. Well, she was down in Waihopa having a grand old time with our whānau down there at Ngā Manu Kōrero. 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

0: Tau FM rānia, apre hama me te waiata roto waho. Today is Whakawhitau Pride. What are you grateful for? E pātai atu au ki aku hoa mahi, anei o rātou whakawhetai, me o rātou whakautu. It's Whakawhitau Pride, what are you grateful for today?
1: I'm grateful for the fact that I've recently found out I won't require surgery, so my holder is all good, we're all well.
0: It's Whakawhitau Pride, what are you grateful for today?
2: I'm grateful to see the sun out and the sun shining.
0: It's Whakawhitau Pride, what are you grateful for today?
3: I am grateful for my papa who bought me and my siblings tickets to the Wahs Games this weekend. Ahakoa he nui te utu mō ngā tikiti. Yeah, and e rere ana ngā mihi ki a koe papa, love you.
0: It's Whakawhitau Pride, what are you grateful for today?
4: Well, I'm actually grateful for Aporone Aranga and the Tau FM team today. I was at ngā manu kōrero ki Waitaha, and I didn't have time to have any parakuihi, and then they had a couple of snacks I was able to share.
3: Ngā mihi!
0: Tuku tiks mai ki toru waru iwa hiaha o whakawhetai mo te rangi nei. It's about focusing on the glass half full, not half empty. It's about focusing on the positives that you have in your life, not the things that you lack in your life, okay? So spread the love, share with me, what are you grateful for? Tuku tiks mai ki toru waru iwa. Fat Freddy's Shop up next with Wondering Eye. I'm Tahu.

0: Pitbull Meta Waiter DJ got us falling in love. Kuranga kai wai te hāre ake, mau tonu mai Tahu FM.
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Tau FM, kura Bruno Mars, me te waia ta Risk It All. Big mihi going out to all the rangatahi who stood at Ngā Manu Kōrero in Waihōpai yesterday and on Wednesday. Nui te mihi, nui te mihi. Liana was telling me all the speeches were actually quite amazing, and she was very inspired by the rangatahi who bravely and courageously stood up, represented their kura, represented themselves, represented their whānau and their hapū and their iwi. So, great job.

as you, like, you know, just jump up on the website. This year, Te Punawai o Waipapa are hosting the Manukōrero Speech Competitions for Waitā, Hagley College. So all the best going out to everyone who is standing to represent themselves in their kura. Again, their live stream is on our website, whānau, tahufm.online. Anaya Mbakali Williams, who's featuring with Dillustrate on this Waiata, Toi o Mai on Tahu.

out, okay? 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Low key, it's actually the perfect day for a 30-minute hikoi. Get outside, breathe in that fresh air, reconnect with the tai o iho. It may be processed the week that was. So here's your little nudge, whānau. Send that text, make that call, or just hold a bit of gratitude in your ngākau for those tāne who help shape you. And also, text me.

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0: 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E hā atu?
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0: 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Ka pai.
2: And the last time, I was in a monkey bars and I lay down and fall off on my back.
0: Oh my goodness. You're on the monkey bars and you fall over on your back.
2: Yeah, I was teaching how to do monkey bars.
0: Oh, kei te pai tō tuara?
2: Eyes.
0: He mamai?
2: Just mamai.
0: Oh my darling.
2: You just have to shake your hand.
0: Uh-huh.
2: And put it in your back.
0: Mm-hmm. Midi midi.
2: And midi midi and clap.
0: Okay.
2: And a clap to your dreams.
0: Okay. Who told you that?
2: Auntie Emily.
0: Auntie Emily told you that. Oh, that's thank you, Auntie Emily. I afina I ohoa, I a koe hoki?
2: Coal. I was by myself walking.
0: Oh.
2: My cousin just helped me.
0: Your cousin, who's that?
2: Pukati.
0: Aww, ka pai, Pukati. Ka pai. Okay, but you're okay now?
2: Yeah, because I was in my class and I was in 5-7 and I broke my back.
0: Oh.
2: And I was screaming.
0: Oh my goodness.
2: And I went to Faiwana.
0: Uh-huh.
2: And Faiwana was calling you.
0: Yes, I know. I missed Faiwana's call, but I called her back. And she told me that you had a little accident, but that you were okay now.
2: Yeah.
0: Yeah. I te tangi koe mo mama ne.
2: Mm-hmm.
0: Oh my
2: God. I said, mama.
0: Oh my darling. Kei konei a hau inai nei.
2: Mm-hmm.
0: Kei te pai koe tino ka koe. Ne, ai. Ka pai. Okay, yes. Why don't, because...
1: Tēnei tarukino off the computer.
0: Excuse me. Well, I think you're going to sing a song together today.
1: What?
0: Aia te kotahi. Yeah, because we talked a lot today.
2: Gato pataku pai.
0: Yes.
1: I don't know what that is.
0: Okay, what about...
1: Tēnei tarukino?
2: No.
0: Ariana doesn't know that one. What about...
2: I do like that song.
0: Tepo.
2: Yes. I don't know that.
0: You know that one.
3: You know
0: girl.
3: That one.
0: Amore kato.
3: Okay.
2: Do you know Tiro na Tita?
3: Do you know it's Te Po, Te Po?
0: Yeah, that one.
2: Te toko toko I beniku, Te toko toko I beniku.
0: Okay, okay, wait, wait, wait. See what I don't know. Oh my gosh, okay. Toru va.
3: Te Po, Te Po. Te Po.

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0: Tau FM, kura, Ray Black, me te oia, te Mia featuring Cash Page. Nei rā te hōtaka o te ihi, ko tēnei te ngā kauhihiko o te rangi nei. Ngā manu kōrero, speech competitions kicked off this morning here in Waitaha. And this year's host is Te Punawai or Waipapa Hagley College. I've been watching the live stream on our website all day today, and every kai kōrero, I mean, I'm just blown away by their bravery and courage, first of all, step on that stage and deliver their speeches. And I'm just in awe of the kōrero that ko puta mai I ēnei manu kōrero. To think that these are our future leaders and the future, I mean, it looks pretty bright. From what I've been listening to today, it looks pretty bright. Nā reira, Tahu News were there earlier this morning and they were able to catch up with one of the kai kōrero, whakarongo mai.
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0: Nā reira, you can watch the live stream of Ngā Manu Kōrero on our website, tahufm.online. Now, let's get back into the music. Anei a Stan Walker me te waiata, tēnā rā koe, an tahu.

FM DJ JC Jeff, me te wai to summertime. Nei rā te kīrehu o te rangi nei, ka pā te waha. Ka pā te waha, which means someone running their mouth. Now this one right here, dangerous territory, eh? Because it's giving, I wasn't even supposed to say anything, but here I am, mid-story, three details too deep already. You know when you start off like, I'm not going to say too much, and then 5 seconds later, you've exposed the whole situation, added commentary, and now you're looking around like, oops. Or even worse, when you're in a hooey and you think you've got something important to add, and halfway through, you're like, where am I even going with this? But you just got to commit now, because you've already opened your waha. That is ka pā te waha, when the kōrero just keeps flowing, whether it should or not. So maybe today's lesson is think first, speak second, okay? Or at least have a checkpoint halfway through your sentence. Kuritz ki rehu o te rā, ka pā te waha, running the mouth. TLC Matua to No Scrubs on Tahu.

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7: Kia ora, mauri ora, e te whānau. This is your girl, Poe.

We've made it, Ewa. The working day is wrapping up. The traffic's probably doing the most right now too, though. Big traffic hour. And everyone's got the same thought. What's for dinner? But hey, it's still Whakawhitai Friday. So before the weekend fully kicks in, let's take a moment.

It all counts. And with it being ōkoro today, in the maramataka Māori, no need to rush anywhere. Āta haere. Take your time. Check in with your people. Maybe even flick a message.

for the captain's run on July the 3rd before the All Blacks take on France here at the Takaha Stadium in July. So let me know, check through, and let me know a tāne that has added value into your life, someone who's important, and you and that tāne could be going to the captain's run. Anei a One Drop Nation, me te wai to Irie Loving featuring Chad Chambers on Tahu.

M Kura, One Drop Nation featuring Chad Chambers, Mete I Waiata Airi Loving. Okay, today's Whakawhitai Friday. 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And I got a small car, so I needed to reach out to one of my friends who's got a tow bar on her car to go pick up a trailer, to go pick up these new beds that I've bought for my babies. And she came, she'll say yes every time, but like, for me, I struggle with asking for help sometimes.

No, we are growing, whānau. We are evolving. And so I reached out for help, asked a friend if you could help me out. And straight away she said, of course, whenever you need me, I'm there. So that's what I'm grateful for today. I'm grateful for friends who say yes straight away when you ask for help or you ask for support with something. They don't even hesitate and they say yes straight away. So get you some friends like that today. If you don't have them in your life already, because I so appreciate this friend and I love it so much. Tukutik Mikey, Tori Wari Iwa Hiao, Faka Fitoimo Te Rangi Nai, Anai Kaled Mituwa, Te Beta, Ari Ari Mai Tahu FM.

0: Asia I me te waiata te reo ki whakarongotai, kaua huri ki tāina ke anai ngā whakawhitai o aku hua mahi I tēnei rangi mo te wiki ko pahure ake nei whakarongo mai.
1: It's whakawhitai Prairie, what are you grateful for today?
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1: It's whakawhitai Prairie, what are you grateful for today?
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4: 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Ahakoa, he nui te utumunga tikiti. Yeah, and me, e dere ana ngā mihi ki a koe, papa, love you.
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5: Well, I'm actually grateful for Aporone Aranga and the Tahu FM team today. I was at Ngā Manu Kōrero ki Waitaha, and I didn't have time to have any parakuihi, and then they had a couple snacks I was able to share.
0: Tuku text mai ki toru anu iwa hiaha o whakawhitai mo te rangi nei. Anaya Simi Johnson me te wai at the backstroke.

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Kei, Oto Tahi, Manawa Tia Matariki. From Thursday the 25th of June, which is next week, to Sunday the 28th of June, from 5 p.m. to 9 p.m.,

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Keen for a bite to eat as well, because there will be some eateries along Tennyson Street and Rohutu Way. Hei whakanuia ia Matariki, thanks to the Salwyn District Council. So head down this Thursday, well not this Thursday, next week from Thursday to Sunday, the Rolleston Town Centre Manawatea Matariki Free Whānau event. Anaya Anna Connington, me te waiata, kātua rehe, are are mai, Tahu FM.

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You know, no rushing, just intentional, taking our time. 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Coming up in this hour, got your final round of vibes to carry you into this evening. Bit more cheeky kōrero.

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Otago FM, Rei Rāngu ko Chardonnay, me te wai tahine mania. Okay, it's nothing political, nothing dramatic, it's just not that serious. 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

curious, we'll make you delirious. 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It's not that serious. Kia ora, kia ora, Māori ora. All right, it's time for Not That Serious. Caught it all there, makes you go, huh? But also, okay, that's kind of funny. Suatahi, tell me why animals in Aotearoa are just doing whatever they want lately. Like, there's been a chat about massive possums running around the motu. And not like your cute little bush ones either. I'm talking proper, chunky units. Some getting up to like 5-6 kg, man. There's basically a small dog out here on the roads, you know? And if you're driving home tonight and you see something staring at you in the dark, just know, might not be a cat, might be one of those gym-built possums, man. And this is my favourite. Apparently, it's not uncommon for seals to just pop up where they're not invited. Like, there was a whole situation where a baby seal casually wandered into a bar. Like, bro said, yep, I'll have a drink too, thanks. And he ended up hiding underneath the dishwasher and just chilling there until Doc showed up. Honestly, living his best life, eh? They even said it's part of their silly season, which honestly makes sense because some of us are in silly season every weekend anyway. So moral of the story, Fana, watch out for buff possums, lock your doors, because random seals might pull up, and honestly, anything can happen in Aotearoa these days, eh? Text me, what's the weirdest thing you've seen on the road or just out and about lately? Because I know someone's got a...

0: 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Nga kai waiata haere a ke kalani me te waiata shoulda never. Post Malone me te waiata Sunflower.
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Tamatea Ayo brings a bit of karma energy within that chaos too. Like, yeah, things might feel up and down, but there's still space to breathe through it, you know?

0: cycling this weekend?
1: Yeah, heading out tomorrow.
0: Okay, remember to have a hmm.
1: Eh?
0: Yeah, go hard, but have a hmm first. And wear all that fancy protective gear you've got. Because you're the best with getting the kids to help in the community garden, and we're going to need all hands on deck if we're going to get those tomatoes as big as last year.
1: Yeah, those tomatoes were like volleyballs. Will do.
2: If you get injured and can't help in the community, it affects others. So have a hmm and think, if you get hurt, who gets harmed? Find out more at acc.co.nz.
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6: In this update, peace negotiations set to take place between the US and Iran have reportedly been cancelled. The Guardian reports Switzerland's foreign ministry announced it after news J.D. Vance, who was leading negotiations for the Trump administration, would now not be travelling. Dame Jill's top was sung out in classic fashion at Auckland's Viaduct's event centre today. Well over 1,000 gathered to celebrate the top twin who died last month. They included friends, family and entertainment and political luminaries who shared memories from the life of the iconic Kiwi singer, actor, comedian and activist. Manager for Jules and Sister Linda, Arani Cuthbert, says they made a huge impact on New Zealanders. Medical physicists have voted to accept a pay rise, striking a deal with Health New Zealand. The Professional and Executive Employees Association, APEX, has ratified a collective agreement. Here's senior political reporter Azaria Howell.
7: Staff will get two increases, 2.5% from May and 2% from July. The agreement includes a pair of $3,000 lump sum payments across the term aimed at retaining staff. Any industrial action has been called off.
6: Waitaki District's mayor is making moves to reverse a deeply unpopular 22% rates rise, which sparked death threats online. Kate Rickard has more.
8: The ODT reports Mel Tavendale submitted a notice of motion to next Tuesday's council meeting to revoke the rise voted in by councillors last month. The district council consulted on rate rises ranging from 19, 27 and 45% before settling on 22.
6: Tavendale says districts like Waitaki, with large land areas and small ratepayer bases, are expected to maintain increasingly expensive infrastructure. That's news. In sport, one title drought of at least a decade is set to be broken on Saturday night in Wellington. The Hurricanes will be looking to emulate their only Super Rugby championship from their 2016 victory, while the Chiefs want to dispel three straight losing finals and claim their own first title since 2013. Hurricanes coach Clark Laidlaw is under no illusions how much the sold-out Super Rugby Pacific final means to everyone. And history at the Football World Cup for Canada after the co-hosts romped to a 6-0 victory over nine-man Qatar in Vancouver. Juventus forward Jonathan David became the world's first men's player to score a World Cup hat-trick on home soil since England's Geoff Hurst in the 1966 final. That's sport. I'm Emily Ansell.
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1: Oia nei ngā rongorongo kōrero o tēnei haora.
2: In this update, US Vice President J.D. Vance has cancelled his trip to Europe for peace negotiations with Iran, and Switzerland's foreign ministries announced the talks have been canned. All eyes are on the Strait of Hormuz as ships start to move through. The Memorandum of Understanding, signed between the US and Iran, says the strait will stay open during a 60-day negotiating period. Starboard Maritime Intelligence Domain analyst Mark Douglas says five tankers have moved through the strait in the past 24 hours.
3: It's a bit more complicated than that, because along with the ships we can see, we know there's still a lot that are sneaking through, making the run through, possibly helped by some US forces as well.
2: The legacy of top 20

0: Melbourne Dangels top has been celebrated this afternoon at Auckland's Viaduct Events Centre. Well, over 1,000 people, including political and entertainment royalty, have farewelled the iconic Kiwi entertainer who died last month aged 68. Twin Dame Linda delivered a tearful address and brother Bruce shared early stories.
1: Jules immediately sat me down and said, "We're all three of us going to be gay. I'm going to get a pony. And when Linda's 16, she's going to learn to yodel and all hell will break loose."
0: GPs have one unsettled issue after extra funding's been announced worth more than $120 million annually. A new approach allows enrolled patients' long-term health needs to count in per-head payments, not just age and sex. It will also factor in location, meaning provision for rural and remote patients can be adjusted to match those in major cities. GPNZ Chair Brian Betty says they're disappointed ethnicity isn't included.
2: There is a commitment on the part of the government to relook at weightings in 2 years' time, then every 5 years after that, and that's a big step forward.
0: That's news. In sport, Chiefs first five Damien McKenzie is dialing up the praise for Hurricanes opposite Ruben Love ahead of the Super Rugby Pacific final tomorrow night in Wellington. The two contenders to fill the All Blacks 10 jumper will square off for the first time in a final, each trying to win their first Super title. McKenzie says Love has been in superb touch for the hosts. And a great day for two of the co-hosts at the Football World Cup. Mexico have become the first team to advance to the knockout stage after winning their second straight game, beating South Korea 1-0. Canada also moved closer to the next round at the 2026 men's showpiece, thrashing nine-man Qatar 6-0, the equal highest winning margin at the World Cup so far. That's sport. I'm Emily Ansell. Ahu.

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1: Hoia nei ngā rongorongo kōrero o tēnei haora.
2: In this update, Switzerland's foreign ministry has announced the US-Iran peace negotiations have been cancelled after US Vice President J.D. Vance has called off plans to attend. Under the Memorandum of Understanding signed this week with the US, Iran's supposed to be keeping the Strait of Hormuz open during the 60-day negotiating period. It appears open, with five ships reportedly moving through it in the past 24 hours, but others cautiously holding back. Starboard Maritime Intelligence Domain analyst Mark Douglas says a mine's been identified in the strait.
3: The shipping one mine is one mine way too many to be able to easily go through with, you know, the big 300-metre-long tankers that we need to move to get crude oil flowing again.
2: Hana Rawhiti Maipi Clark has confirmed she'll stand for Te Pāti Māori in the upcoming election. The Hauraki Waikato MP told Te Karere this afternoon that unity and increasing Māori participation has led her to stay with the party. She says co-leader Rawiri Waititi was the inspiration for her political journey, and she has a huge amount of respect for former party MPs Taku Te Whiris and Maria Meno Kapakingi. She says trust needs to be restored after divisions, and tribalism politics is the biggest challenge she's faced in the past 3 years as an MP. It was an emotional start to today's farewell for Dame Jules Top at Auckland's Viaduct Event Centre, attended by more than 1,000. The iconic Kiwi entertainer won

0: Half of the Topp twins died last month, aged 68. Dame Linda Topp spoke of her pain.
1: Been one of the hardest things I've ever had to do is say goodbye to my beautiful twin.
0: Another faith has given the Christchurch Cathedral quake restoration a welcome funding boost. The Church of Jesus Christ of Latter-day Saints has contributed $250,000 towards the ongoing rebuild. That's news. In sport, assistant coach Corey Janes explained why the hunt for a second Super Rugby title for his Hurricanes runs deeper than a general desire to win. Tomorrow night's final against the Chiefs in the capital is a send-off for starting loose forward Devon Flanders and at least six other departing players. Janes says a few who'll feature for the final time in Hurricanes yellow in the decider spoke about one last ride during their recent awards function. New All Blacks coach Dave Rennie won't be able to call on the versatility of Lester Faianga-Anuku for his first tests in charge. Newstalk ZB understands the Crusaders hybrid player suffered a fibula fracture during last week's Super Rugby Pacific semi-final and will miss the July internationals and the greatest rivalry tour of South Africa. Rennie will reveal his first All Blacks squad on Monday. That's sport. I'm Emily Ansell.
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1: Hoia nei ngā rongorongo kōrero o tēnei haora.
2: In this update, 11 people have been taken to hospital, 5 seriously injured after a single vehicle crash in Patutahi near Gisborne. St John says 3 are moderately hurt and 3 others have minor injuries following the Whare Kōpai Road crash just before 5:20pm. It sent 9 crews, a major incident support team and 3 helicopters. And motorists have been stuck for hours on State Highway 1 north of Wellington with a serious crash closing the southbound lanes. The two-vehicle crash was reported about 4:40pm between the Tower Granada North and Churton Park Glenside off-ramps. NZTA says all southbound lanes are expected to remain closed for several more hours. A person's understood to have suffered serious injuries. Upcoming peace negotiations between the US and Iran and Switzerland have been delayed after tomorrow's meeting was canned. US Vice President J.D. Vance remains in Washington after calling off his travel plans. A memorandum of understanding was signed between both sides this week, extending the ceasefire and opening the Strait of Hormuz. The BBC's Christian Fraser says J.D. Vance is waiting to hear from Iran as it reportedly pulled out of talks due to new Israeli attacks on

0: Lebanon overnight.
1: The ongoing Israeli operations, they said, up to 10 kilometers inside Lebanese territory constituted a flagrant violation of the first clause of the MOU.
0: A Netflix documentary about fugitive Marokopa father Tom Phillips is up in the air, with police considering withdrawing support or blocking use of footage. Commissioner Richard Chambers says a decision will follow inquiries into how the documentary was handled. Police have extraordinary powers, letting them preview the documentary and demand edits. Chambers says it was unacceptable the filming crew was informed of Phillips's death before his family, and they shouldn't have been allowed inside the fatal shootout cordon. He says he's supportive of documentaries showing the work officers do, but they must be produced within clear rules. That's news. In sport, an Aussie rugby league great is backing a second Kiwi side in the NRL. Gordon Tallis is in town for the New Zealand Warriors' first ever game under the new roofed Christchurch Stadium this weekend. Tallis believes a long-mooted second team from this side of the Tasman, likely from Canterbury, should perhaps have happened after next year's Perth Bears expansion side and before the Papua New Guinea Chiefs in 2028. The Warriors host the North Queensland Cowboys on Sunday at the new One New Zealand Stadium. And Cameron Waters has won the first race of V8 Supercars Darwin Triple Crown after a safety car caused a one-lap sprint finish. Kiwi Matthew Payne finished just 0.6 of a second behind Waters in third, while Ryan Wood claimed eighth and Andre Heimgartner finished 11th. That's sport. I'm Emily Ansell.

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The Beat of the South. 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Tō pautoko manawa. Āwite pō, pō i te ao.

0: tahi karaka I te pō te wā, ki runga I a Tahu FM.
1: Oia nei ngā rongorongo kōrero o tēnei haora.
2: In this update, motorists stuck for hours on State Highway 1 north of Wellington after a serious crash closed southbound lanes are reportedly abandoning cars. The two-vehicle crash was reported about 4:40pm between the Tower Granada North and Churton Park Glenside off-ramps. A person's understood to have serious injuries. RNZ reports some have parked up and were seen walking across the motorway into oncoming traffic to wait elsewhere. US Vice President J.D. Vance has cancelled his trip to Europe for peace negotiations with Iran, and Switzerland's foreign ministries announced the talks tomorrow have been canned. All eyes are on the Strait of Hormuz as ships start to move through. The Memorandum of Understanding signed between the US and Iran says the strait will stay open during a 60-day negotiating period. Starboard Maritime Intelligence Domain analyst Mark Douglas says five tankers have moved through the strait in the past 24 hours.
3: It's a bit more complicated than that because along with the ships we can see, we know there's still a lot that are sneaking through, making the run through, possibly helped by some US forces as well.
2: Arotorua celebrity who flew six gold bars to Turkey for the Comancheros has been named as Russell Harrison. The recording artist and former lotto presenter was among hundreds arrested around the world in 2021. Kate Rickard has more.
4: Harrison's pleaded guilty to money laundering in the High Court at Auckland today and faces up to 7 years in jail at his August sentencing. Court documents state he used $420,000 drug trafficking cash to buy the gold, then allegedly handed them to the gang in Turkey. Harrison maintains his involvement was down to naivety and recklessness.
2: A tribute from Kiwi singer Anika Moore in tribute to Dame Jules Topp at Auckland's Viaduct Event Centre. The iconic musician, comedian and activist died last month, with more than 1,000 people joining her twin Linda and brother Bruce in celebrating her life today. Moore reflected on the Topp twins' influence on her growing up. That's news. In sport, Chiefs coach Jono Gibbs wants to hear the cowbells ringing at the sold-out Wellington Stadium on Saturday as his troops take on the Hurricanes in the Super Rugby Pacific final. Gibbs says the squad are inspired by their supporters and he's hoping plenty of the Chiefs faithful will make the trip down State Highway 1.
5: Well, it sold out pretty quick. Yeah, I'm hoping that a lot of those IP dresses were based out of the Waikato, so we'll see how we go tomorrow.
2: And the White Ferns are in do-or-die territory if they're to defend their T20 World Cup after narrow losses to the West Indies and Sri Lanka. First ball against Ireland in Southampton is scheduled for 5:30am. That's sport. I'm Emily Ansell.
0: Tahoe.

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1: Hoia nei ngā rongorongo kōrero o tēnei haora.
2: In this update, a US official says Israel and Hezbollah have agreed to a ceasefire in Lebanon as negotiators try to create lasting peace in the Middle East. US-Iran talks in Switzerland planned for yesterday were cancelled as fighting flared in Lebanon, creating new uncertainty about the negotiations, which are vital to ensure the reopening of the Strait of Hormuz. The senior US official says a ceasefire would come into effect this morning, our time, while negotiators for the US and Qatar work out the agreement with help from Iran. 11 people were taken to hospital last night, five with serious injuries, after a single vehicle crash in Patetahi near Gisborne. It happened just before 5:20pm on Wharekopai Road. Three people were moderately hurt and three have minor injuries. St John sent nine crews, a major incident support team and three helicopters. GPs have voted in favour of a $120 million annual funding uplift. The government package will include a just over 3% rise in capitation rates and more than $43 million to keep patient consultation fees the same this year. GP Owners Association Chair Angus Chambers says some GPs won't see many benefits out of this, but voted for it anyway.
3: I think it just sort of goes to the calibre of the general practices serving our communities, that they were prepared to put aside their own positions for the greater good.
2: Hundreds of young people are rolling up their sleeves in Auckland and Christchurch for a good cause this weekend. Environmental organisation Airosha Aotearoa is holding native planting events in both cities as part of the annual World Vision 40-hour challenge. This year is raising money for children in the Solomon Islands. Airosha Regional Coordinator James Beck says one in six children in the Pacific struggle to access nutritious food.
4: Communities in the Solomon Islands are experiencing increasing food insecurity caused by climate change. A lot of this money is going into agriculture to make the food production systems more resilient.
2: That's news. In sport, and New Zealand is forging a huge lead in the second cricket test against England at the Oval, with recalled batter Henry Nicholls leading the charge on Sky Sport.
5: To drag down, and Nicholls helps himself. Lovely way to mark your return to the New Zealand side, filling the big shoes of Kane Williamson. And Henry Nicholls brings up his 11th Test match century.
2: The Black Caps lead by 352 at stumps, with seven wickets still in hand. The White Ferns have lost the toss and been asked to bat by Ireland in their must-win T20 World Cup match in Southampton. The Dragons have suffered a heartbreaking 22

0: beat of the South.
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4: Hoia nei ngā rongorongo kōrero o tēnei haora.
5: In this update, to the UK, where two trains have collided in the eastern Bedford area north of London, with reports of at least 50 passengers injured. A passenger reports a Connect train went into the back of another East Midlands train that was stopped. At least 30 emergency vehicles are attending the crash, including five air ambulance helicopters. Israel and Hezbollah have agreed to renew a ceasefire after accusations fighting in Lebanon jeopardised US-Iran negotiations. However, the Iran-backed militant group has expressed uncertainty about the truce as Israel vows to remain in southern Lebanon. Israeli strikes killed at least 47 people yesterday, according to the Lebanese government, making it the second deadliest day of the current conflict. CNN Jerusalem Bureau Chief Oren Lieberman says ceasefires can be flimsy before a lasting truce is recognized on both sides.
6: There were some Lebanese reports of continued Israeli strikes about a half an hour after that, but it looks like the ceasefire is holding.
5: Today marks World Refugee Day. By the end of last year, there were 117 million people forcibly displaced from their homes. UN High Commissioner for Refugees, Bahram Saleh, is a former refugee himself, having fled the regime of Saddam Hussein. He says he was given protection and opportunity through education in the United Kingdom, and his story isn't unique.
7: Many others have become contributors to these societies, whether in science, in business, entrepreneurship, in innovation.
5: WorkSafe's given practical safety advice to hundreds of wood manufacturers after identifying safety gaps. Health and safety inspectors.

0: had key moments with maybe just not got right, but you can't change that really, and the New Zealanders have capitalised on that really.
1: Ryan Fox will easily slip inside the cut at the US Golf Open on Long Island. The Kiwi has shot a second round 3-over par 73 to be 3-over for the tournament, two shots inside the projected cut line. And Kiwi driver Matt Payne has finished third in the first race of Supercars Darwin Triple Crown, which features Cam Waters' first win of the year. That's sport. I'm Carly Strong.

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0: cycling this weekend?
1: Yeah, heading out tomorrow.
0: Okay, remember to have a hmm.
1: Eh?
0: Yeah, go hard, but have a hmm first. And wear all that fancy protective gear you've got. Because you're the best with getting the kids to help in the community garden, and we're going to need all hands on deck if we're going to get those tomatoes as big as last year.
1: Yeah, those tomatoes were like volleyballs. Will do.
2: If you get injured and can't help in the community, it affects others. So have a hmm and think, if you get hurt, who gets harmed? Find out more at acc.co.nz.
3: In this update, two passenger trains have collided in the UK in the eastern Bedford area north of London, with a major emergency response underway. There are reports of a Connect train that went into the back of another East Midlands train that was stopped, injuring at least 50 people. This one passenger spoke with the BBC about the moment of impact.
4: It felt like I'd been in a bomb explosion, and when I got up I saw people bloodied face, people's legs looked broken, and there was smoke everywhere.
3: Senior education officials have revealed more alleged failures within Gloria Vale Christian School. The school, based inside the religious sect on the South Island's west coast, has been granted an interim order to stay open after it was ordered to close in December. Kate Rickard has more.
5: Documents released to the Herald allege the school knowingly employed staff with prior convictions unsuitable for work with children and failed to vet some employees. The Education Review Office has also noted students who had displayed dangerous behaviour, who were meant to be homeschooled, regularly accessed the school and other children.
3: Northland's Harbour Master's Office is warning potential boat buyers to think twice before getting a cheap doer-upper. On average, the council's maritime department disposes one boat per month in the region. Northland Regional Council Deputy Harbour Master Peter Thomas says many vessels that were built between the 1960s and 80s are coming to the end of their life. Thomas says a lot of money can be spent on getting one of these vessels into good condition and maintaining it. And slopes will sit empty this weekend thanks to a lack of snow on South Island's ski fields. Mount Hutt, the Remarkables and Cadrona have had to again delay opening, now to June 27. Coronet Peak is the only field open, running its new snow factory machine on Lerner Slopes. NZ Ski CEO Paul Anderson says the fields are usually ready sometime in June. It's just a waiting game. That's news. In sport, and the Black Caps are 252 for 3 in their second innings, a healthy lead of 352 against England at stumps on the third day of the second cricket test. Matt Henry took 5 for 18 and says the New Zealand attack was on song.
6: I thought the way that we executed was brilliant. The margin's very small out there, so accuracy's pretty key.
3: The White Ferns are fighting back from early wobbles in their Dance of the Desperate with Ireland at the T20 World Cup. After losing Sophie Devine to illness pre-match, New Zealand posted 140 for 6. The Socceroos have conceded an early own goal to trail the USA 1-0 in their Football World Cup match in Seattle. Kiwi golfer Ryan Fox is in a tie for 54th at the US Open on Long Island. 3 over for the tournament, which is 2 shots inside the projected cut. That's sport. I'm Kalia Strong.
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1: 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It's Akon, man. My man P. It's the Magic City, baby.

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2: Oia nei ngā rongorongo kōrero o tēnei haora.
3: In this update, a person has died and 11 people are injured after a van full of people crashed in Patutahi, west of Gisborne yesterday. Emergency services were called to Whare Kōpae Road around 5:20pm yesterday, a main thoroughfare for seasonal workers, many of whom are employed on the east coast pruning trees. Five of the injured are in a serious condition in hospital. Police are asking anyone who witnessed the crash or with information to contact them. A reminder of the ongoing plight of refugees as global tensions continue to flare. World Refugee Day is marked today, raising awareness and challenging misconceptions about the millions who have been displaced. International Rescue Committee President David Miliband has been meeting with families of those displaced by the war in Ukraine. He says there are people who have been trapped in their homes for the past 4 years due to conflict.
4: Their village was occupied for months by Russian troops. They were then chased out, but the damage is still there. And that damage is both physical in the buildings that remain, but also the invisible scars.
3: The National Party's gathering in Lower Hutt for its annual conference ahead of this year's election. Party faithful are meeting this weekend in the electorate of Chris Bishop, MP for Hutt South and former National Campaign Chair, who was replaced by Simeon Brown. Prime Minister and party leader Chris Luxon will speak to supporters tomorrow, laying out where the party is less than 5 months out from election day. And World Vision's 40-hour challenge is back for another year, with this weekend's event raising money for children in the Solomon Islands. Environmental organisation Airosha Aotearoa is holding events in Auckland and Christchurch to plant about 1,500 native trees. Regional coordinator James Beck says they'll raise money for the Pacific while also helping New Zealand.
5: Whilst it's important that we do stuff to value resilient food systems all over the world, especially in the Solomon Islands, it's also important that we do what we can here in New Zealand.
3: That's news in sport, and the New Zealand cricket team's in a prime position to level the test series against England. The Black Caps are 252 for 3 in their second innings, a lead of 352 with 2 days to play at the Oval. The White Ferns are breathing a huge sigh of relief after narrowly avoiding a third defeat in a row in their defence of the Women's T20 World Cup. Chasing 141 to win in Southampton, Ireland only faltered in the closing stages, ending up 136 for 4 to lose by a measly 4 runs. And the United States have booked their passage through to the round of 32 at their home football World Cup. The Americans have beaten Australia 2-0 in Seattle to lead Group D with 2 wins. The day's second match between Scotland and Morocco is just underway. That's sport. I'm Kalia Strong.

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2: Hoia nei ngā rongorongo kōrero o tēnei haora.
3: In this update, one person has died and 11 others have serious injuries after two trains collided in the UK. It's believed one of the trains went into the back of another that was either stopped or moving slowly in the eastern Bedford area north of London. A number of services in and around the area have been suspended. Passenger Peter Knapp says he could see people with broken legs and bleeding in his carriage.
4: It was miraculous. When I got up from the collision, it seemed that everyone else around me was screaming and full of blood. My legs have got blood on them, but beyond that, I must have been very lucky.
3: An opportunity to boost New Zealand as a top-tier destination for corporate events. Business Events Industries Aotearoa's welcoming a $1 million government investment in attracting international events. It follows a report showing multi-day conferences supported $925 million in economic activity last year. Association Chief Executive Lisa Hopkins says they provide an initial economic boost.
5: But there's also a longer-term impact in terms of what the conference is talking about and the expertise it's bringing.
3: State Highway 6 Coast Road between Rapaho and Nine Mile in the Grey District has opened to a single lane after a slip forced the full road closure earlier this morning. State Highway 6 between Haast and Makarora remains fully closed due to flooding. Slopes will sit empty this weekend thanks to a lack of snow on South Island ski fields. Mount Hutt, the Remarkables and Cadrona have had to again delay opening, now to June 27. Coronet Peak is the only field open, running its new snow factory machine on Lerner Slopes. NZ Ski CEO Paul Anderson says it's just a waiting game.
6: We get these warm and cold patches as we get into winter proper. As you can see, we've had a relatively warm June, so that's held us back.
3: That's news. In sport, and the White Ferns have narrowly avoided being embarrassed by Ireland at the Women's T20 World Cup. The Irish fell short by just 4 runs, chasing 141 for a maiden World Cup win. And skipper Gabby Lewis told Sky Sport she's distraught.
7: There's a lot of emotion. We want that first win so badly, and we really felt like, you know, it was close today. I think it just slipped through the cracks.
3: The Black Caps are in a prime position to level the test series against England, leading by 352 with 2 days remaining in the second test at the Oval. The New Zealand men's hockey team's fallen heartbreakingly short of a place in the 2026 Nations Cup final, losing to hosts South Africa in a shootout after an entertaining 2-2 draw in Cape Town. And the United States is safely through to the next phase of their home football World Cup after a comfortable 2-0 win over Australia in Seattle. That's your sport. I'm Kalia Strong.
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3: In this update, a person has died following a train crash in the UK. Passengers have described carnage after two trains collided in the eastern Bedford area, north of London, leaving dozens of people seriously injured. It's believed one of the trains went into the back of another that was either stopped or moving slowly. Passenger Peter Knapp says the collision felt like a bomb had gone off, and he could see people strewn across the carriage with broken legs and covered in blood.
4: Some people were spitting out blood, lots of people sat down. I can't sit down because my back hurts so much.
3: Coronet Peak is reaping the rewards of the snow factory machine installed this season. It's capable of producing enough snow to cover a rugby field with 10 centimetres every 3 days. Other major ski fields have again delayed opening this weekend, including Mount Hutt until June the 27th. NZ Ski CEO Paul Anderson says it's been all go since the Lunar Slopes opened on King's Birthday weekend, almost a month ago.
5: It has been busy. Coronet Peak's pretty much the only show in town at the moment when it comes to skiing. There's been plenty of people going up there and enjoying the snow.
3: State Highway 6, Coast Road between Rapahui and Nine Mile in the Grey District, has opened to a single lane after a slip forced the full road closure earlier this morning. State Highway 6 between Haast and Makarora remains fully closed due to flooding. A person has died and 11 people are injured after a van full of people crashed in Pasutahi, west of Gisborne yesterday. Emergency services were called to Whorikaupai Road around 5:20pm yesterday, a main thoroughfare for seasonal workers, many of whom are employed on the east coast pruning trees. Five of the injured are in a serious condition in hospital. Police are asking anyone who witnessed the crash or with information to contact them. That's news. In sport, chaos has broken out at live Football World Cup viewing sites across Australia as passionate Socceroos fans set off flares and surge through barriers while watching the Socceroos lose 2-0 to the United States in Seattle. The Ireland women's cricket team is rueing a missed opportunity to secure a first ever win at the T20 World Cup, losing to the White Ferns by just 4 runs in Southampton. New Zealand's Paul Cole has reached the title decider of the PSA Squash Tour Finals after defeating world junior champion Mohamed Zakaria in hot conditions in Paris. Kiwi cyclist Lawrence Pithy is dominating the 2026 Tour of Slovenia, capturing the opening stage and now stage 3.